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2: 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It's finally here this Friday night at the Golden Saddle. The karaoke contest finals take center stage. 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Then Saturday night, get ready for one of Charlotte, North Carolina's hottest bands, Wild Canyon, performing live on the famous Saddle Stage. 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
4: Weather channel forecast for the Midlands. Thunderstorms booming in tonight, coming up from the southwest. Our temperatures in the mid-70s. Steam bath of a weekend with isolated storms in middle 90s Saturday, Sunday, and Monday. Could see some upper 90s early July, late next week, Thursday, Friday. Temperatures approaching triple digits. The air temp, not the heat index. I'm meteorologist Scott Lauriemore at the Weather Channel.
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5: Weather channel forecast for the Midlands. Thunderstorms booming in tonight, coming up from the southwest. Our temperatures in the mid-70s. Steam bath of a weekend with isolated storms in middle 90s Saturday, Sunday, and Monday. Could see some upper 90s early July, late next week, Thursday, Friday. Temperatures approaching triple digits. The air temp, not the heat index. I'm meteorologist Scott Lauriemore at the Weather Channel.
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3: Weather channel forecast for the Midlands. Thunderstorms booming in tonight, coming up from the southwest. Our temperatures in the mid-70s. Steam bath of a weekend with isolated storms in middle 90s Saturday, Sunday, and Monday. Could see some upper 90s early July, late next week, Thursday, Friday. Temperatures approaching triple digits. The air temp, not the heat index. I'm meteorologist Scott Lauriemore at the Weather Channel.
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1: Weather channel forecast for the Midlands. Thunderstorms booming in tonight, coming up from the southwest. Our temperatures in the mid-70s. Steam bath of a weekend with isolated storms in middle 90s Saturday, Sunday, and Monday. Could see some upper 90s early July, late next week, Thursday, Friday. Temperatures approaching triple digits. The air temp, not the heat index. I'm meteorologist Scott Lauriemore at the Weather Channel.
2: 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Z95. 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

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Z95.

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1: Weather channel forecast for the Midlands. Thunderstorms booming in tonight, coming up from the southwest. Our temperatures in the mid-70s. Steam bath of a weekend with isolated storms in middle 90s Saturday, Sunday, and Monday. Could see some upper 90s early July, late next week, Thursday, Friday. Temperatures approaching triple digits. The air temp, not the heat index. I'm meteorologist Scott Lauriemore at the Weather Channel.
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1: Weather channel forecast for the Midlands. Thunderstorms booming in tonight, coming up from the southwest. Our temperatures in the mid-70s. Steam bath of a weekend with isolated storms in middle 90s Saturday, Sunday, and Monday. Could see some upper 90s early July, late next week, Thursday, Friday. Temperatures approaching triple digits. The air temp, not the heat index. I'm meteorologist Scott Lauriemore at the Weather Channel.
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1: Weather channel forecast for the Midlands. Thunderstorms booming in tonight, coming up from the southwest. Our temperatures in the mid-70s. Steam bath of a weekend with isolated storms in middle 90s Saturday, Sunday, and Monday. Could see some upper 90s early July, late next week, Thursday, Friday. Temperatures approaching triple digits. The air temp, not the heat index. I'm meteorologist Scott Lauriemore at the Weather Channel.
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1: With the channel forecast for the Midlands, thunderstorms booming in tonight, coming up from the southwest. Our temperatures in the mid-70s, steam bath of a weekend with isolated storms in middle 90s Saturday, Sunday, and Monday. Could see some upper 90s early July, late next week, Thursday, Friday. Temperatures approaching triple digits. The air temp, not the heat index. I'm meteorologist Scott Lauriemore at the Weather Channel.
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1: Well, the channel forecast for the Midlands. Thunderstorms booming in tonight, coming up from the southwest. Our temperatures in the mid-70s. Steam bath of a weekend with isolated storms in middle 90s Saturday, Sunday, and Monday. Could see some upper 90s early July, late next week, Thursday, Friday. Temperatures approaching triple digits. The air temp, not the heat index. I'm meteorologist Scott Lauriemore at the Weather Channel.
0: 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Well, we're back, and we brought music. 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
1: Here's a look at Saturday forecast for the Eastern Carolinas. A gorgeous summer day, sunny skies, and very warm with highs soaring into the mid-90s this afternoon. It's a completely dry day all around. Get outside and enjoy it, but just make sure you stay hydrated in this heat.
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2: Hey, you! Don't watch that! Watch this! This is the heavy, heavy monster sound. The nuttiest sound around. So if you're coming off the street and you're beginning to feel the heat, well, listen, Buster, you better start to move your feet to the rockin'est, rock-steady beat of madness.

0: Your American moment. Rebuilding a shattered world. After World War II, much of Europe lay in ruins. Cities were destroyed, economies collapsed, and millions faced hunger and uncertainty. In 1947, U.S. Secretary of State George C. Marshall proposed an ambitious recovery program to help rebuild Europe. Known as the Marshall Plan, the United States provided more than $13 billion in economic aid to Western Europe nations. The assistance helped restore industries, rebuild infrastructure, and revive trade across the continent. The plan strengthened democratic allies, allowed the spread of communism during the Cold War, and demonstrated America's growing leadership on the world stage. What began as a humanitarian effort became one of the most successful recovery programs in history. The Marshall Plan. A defining American moment.
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4: Here's a look at your Saturday forecast for the Eastern Carolinas. A gorgeous summer day. Sunny skies and very warm with highs soaring into the mid-90s this afternoon. It's a completely dry day all around. Get outside and enjoy it, but just make sure you stay hydrated in this heat.
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1: 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The Transcontinental Railroad transformed a growing nation. 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Still, the railroad became a symbol of American ambition, innovation, and determination. The Transcontinental Railroad. 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
7: Here's a look at your Saturday forecast for the Eastern Carolinas. A gorgeous summer day, sunny skies, and very warm with highs soaring into the mid-90s this afternoon. It's a completely dry day all around. Get outside and enjoy it, but just make sure you stay hydrated in this heat.
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5: Here's a look at Saturday forecast for the Eastern Carolinas. A gorgeous summer day, sunny skies, and very warm with highs soaring into the mid-90s this afternoon. It's a completely dry day all around. Get outside and enjoy it, but just make sure you stay hydrated in this heat.
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0: Community broadcasters in this station will be celebrating 250 years of freedom in this bold experiment called the United States of America. 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And so the Friday edition of Carolina Saves on Air will move to Thursday from 10 a.m. to noon. 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
3: Here's a look at Saturday forecast for the Eastern Carolinas. A gorgeous summer day, sunny skies, and very warm with highs soaring into the mid-90s this afternoon. It's a completely dry day all around. 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
1: Celebrating 250 years of freedom and independence, here's your American moment. The fight for the right to vote. For decades, American women organized, marched, protested, and demanded a voice in their democracy. Leaders like Susan

0: Anthony and Elizabeth Cady Stanton helped lead a movement that challenged long-standing barriers across the nation. Then, in 1920, the United States ratified the 19th Amendment of the Constitution, guaranteeing women the right to vote. The victory marked a major expansion of American democracy and reshaped the nation's political future. Millions of women could now fully participate in elections and public life. The struggle for equal rights would continue, but the suffrage movements proved that determined citizens could change the Constitution and the country itself. Women's suffrage and the 19th Amendment, a defining American moment.
1: This year, America celebrates an incredible milestone, 250 years of independence, freedom, and opportunity. 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
8: Here's a look at Saturday forecast for the Eastern Carolinas. A gorgeous summer day, sunny skies, and very warm with highs soaring into the mid-90s this afternoon. It's a completely dry day all around. Get outside and enjoy it, but just make sure you stay hydrated in this heat.
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6: Here's a look at Saturday forecast for the Eastern Carolinas. A gorgeous summer day. Sunny skies and very warm with highs soaring into the mid-90s this afternoon. It's a completely dry day all around. Get outside and enjoy it, but just make sure you stay hydrated in this heat.
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2: Celebrating 250 years of freedom and independence, here is your American moment. In the late 1800s, America stepped out of the darkness and into the light. Inventor Thomas Edison and his team developed a practical incandescent

0: and light bulb, a small invention with a massive impact. But the bulb alone wasn't enough. Edison also helped create the first electrification system, building power stations and networks that delivered electricity directly into homes and businesses. For the first time, Americans could light their homes safely after sunset, extend the workday, and power a new generation of technology. Cities glowed at night, factories became more productive, everyday life changed forever. The incandescent light bulb and electrification system became symbols of American innovation, industry, and progress. A bright American moment that helped power the modern world.
1: 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And keep following the Golden Saddle on Facebook. 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
4: Here's a look at Saturday forecast for the Eastern Carolinas. A gorgeous summer day, sunny skies, and very warm with highs soaring into the mid-90s this afternoon. It's a completely dry day all around. Get outside and enjoy it, but just make sure you stay hydrated in this heat.

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1: 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A Ring Around the Roses, 95 Market Street in Sumter. 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It's finally here this Friday night at the Golden Saddle. 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And keep following the Golden Saddle on Facebook. 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
1: Celebrating 250 years of freedom and independence, here's your American moment. August 15th, 1914. A new path opened between two oceans and changed global trade forever. The Panama Canal, built with major support from the United States under President Theodore Roosevelt, connected the Atlantic and Pacific Ocean through the narrow isthmus of Panama. Before the canal, ships had to travel nearly 13,000 extra miles around South America. The canal cut travel time dramatically, making trade faster, cheaper, and more efficient. Building it was one of the great engineering projects of its time. Thousands of workers battled dangerous conditions, tropical heat, and disease to complete the massive waterway. The Panama Canal strengthened America's role in world trade and international influence. The Panama Canal, an American moment that helped connect the world.
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6: Here's a look at Saturday forecast for the Eastern Carolinas. A gorgeous summer day, sunny skies and very warm with highs soaring into the mid-90s this afternoon. It's a completely dry day all around. Get outside and enjoy it, but just make sure you stay hydrated in this heat.
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7: Here's a look at Saturday forecast for the Eastern Carolinas. A gorgeous summer day, sunny skies, and very warm with highs soaring into the mid-90s this afternoon. It's a completely dry day all around. Get outside and enjoy it, but just make sure you stay hydrated in this heat.
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3: Here's a look at Saturday forecast for the Eastern Carolinas. A gorgeous summer day, sunny skies, and very warm with highs soaring into the mid-90s this afternoon. It's a completely dry day all around. Get outside and enjoy it, but just make sure you stay hydrated in this heat.

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5: Here's a look at Saturday forecast for the Eastern Carolinas. A gorgeous summer day, sunny skies, and very warm with highs soaring into the mid-90s this afternoon. It's a completely dry day all around. Get outside and enjoy it, but just make sure you stay hydrated in this heat.
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5: Here's a look at Saturday forecast for the Eastern Carolinas. A gorgeous summer day, sunny skies, and very warm with highs soaring into the mid-90s this afternoon. It's a completely dry day all around. Get outside and enjoy it, but just make sure you stay hydrated in this heat.
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4: Here's a look at Saturday night forecast and a preview of Sunday for the Eastern Carolinas. We've got partly cloudy overnight, with lows settling into the mid-70s. A warm and muggy night. Sunday stays hot with highs in the mid-90s, but storm chances return with a 50% shot of afternoon showers and thunderstorms. Keep that radar handy for Sunday afternoon.
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1: Here's a look at Saturday night forecast and a preview of Sunday for the Eastern Carolinas. We've got partly cloudy overnight, lows settling into the mid-70s, a warm and muggy night. Sunday stays hot with highs in the mid-90s, but storm chances return with a 50% shot of afternoon showers and thunderstorms. Keep that radar handy for Sunday afternoon.
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